0: 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Last check. Blue Knob 2, Bedford County, SAS check.
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0: I'm on 26, Clear Ridge, closest intersection, Hunting Camp Road. I have two trees down in the lane of traffic, if you could let depend on.
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0: Are you sure it intersects with Hunt County, not a different one?
2: I'll be out with two TVs. See if you took off on me.
0: Randy, what is your location?
2: Monument Road. Just towards Pavia from Monument.
0: Gracie, 2019.
1: Bedford, Bravo 15.
0: Bravo 15.
1: About a mile south intersection. There's no other intersection nearby, though.
0: And it's Clear Ridge Road to Camp Road.
1: You can change that intersection to Colonel Fetters Road.
0: Steve, that works from the system. Thank you.
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1: 2021.
2: Balloon on two, be advised, I'll have three machines stopped here. Four-wheeler and UV took off on me towards Burnhouse Road.
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0: 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They'll be sending some guys out.
1: 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Just for your information, not stick around, so I'm sending it still.
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1: First LON is going to be 9390770.
0: Receive, go ahead with the second one.
1: Second one's going to be 22997060.
0: Receive, go ahead. Third one.
1: Third one is going to be 22210331.
0: Receive, we'll get them ran. Start state police out there to assist.
1: The group, the lead on the group here is from Pavia, so he's local. I mean, if they wanted to come over, they could locate the other side by side ATV, they can. Otherwise, I have everything handled here.
0: See you 2029.
1: I'll also have two for you to run for a registration as well.
0: Good.
1: These are both going to be class 2. First plate is X-ray 7669.
0: Receive.
1: The second one is going to be 9UB2.

0: sorry, are you asking to repeat registrations?
1: Negative. I was just asking you to repeat the last message after I told you that we were unable to run the registrations in here.
0: I said, okay, this is hard. I'll run this one.
1: 3C2033.
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0: If Unit 16 is doing a standby for us, we're going to be in our first new area. 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
1: Steve, they came back to their station. Were they supposed to be doing the standby?
0: No, they were supposed to be doing a stamp for our area at their station and quarters.
1: 3C, 2034.

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0: Blue Dog 2 from Bedford County District. Blue Dog 2 from Bedford County District. Shawnee 21 from Bedford County District.
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0: Sorry about that. Bravo 15 from Bedford County District.
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0: Dispatch, Unit 11. Down to the fort. My unit, that they're going to have transport. One patient.
1: We'll get them started. It's near where their other unit is.
0: Affirmative. Have them come down Thomas Street. Right to them.
1: Where is he? 2218.

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1: 11-04.
0: Beverly County, 11-04, down the port. You can go ahead and cancel Unit 11 up at the hall. We have it.
1: Where is he? 22-19.

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above 3803 for possible field fire in the area of 116 Aiden Lane, East St. Clair Township, Company 38, Unit 11, you're due.

1103. You're responding at 2239. This call came in from 116 Eden Lane, East St. Clair Town. Calling to report possible field fire in the area north-northwest of their location up over the ridge. Be advised that there is a controlled burn at 1260 Adams Run Road that this could possibly be. The caller stated that they generally have fireworks up in that area. It appears as though the fire is... You don't know, one.

0: Bedford 10 for Bedford County.
1: Good.
0: Can you respond to a bit of time at 101 Railroad Street in the borough? This was called in by state police to assist a mother in getting her 12-year-old daughter into the car. She is currently refusing.
1: Four.
0: 22:41.

0: Did the mom police over this?
1: I believe the mother called out state police, and state police called

0: 38 responding, crew 4.
1: Press 38, you're with 2242. Call came in from 168 in Lane, East St. Clair Township. I stated that it appears as though there may be field fire north northwest of their location over the ridge. There is a control burn in the air at 1260 on road. Could possibly be this control burn. But the caller said that it appears as though the fire is spreading, and I'm sure that would be the correct area. Utilize Ops 1.
0: Receive, go to Ops 1.
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0: FP1.
1: FP1.
3: We're on scene, and it is a controlled burn. There's nothing up at the address. So we don't know if the control burn's getting out of control or not.
1: Marie, Steve, I'll call the guy back with the control burn.
3: Received. So up on this end, everything's clear on Aiden Road.
0: Chief, is this control burn? We can turn it out. FP1 from 38, Chief.
3: FP1, go ahead, Chief.
0: Is this control burn, or do we need to stand down or continue it?
3: Yes, it is a controlled burn. It's straight through my yard there, so I think you should stand down till we hear anything different from county.
0: Chief, this is control burn. Can we stand down on emergency?

0: 38 FP1, the 38 Chief.
1: Good.
0: Batch's burn will be out Pigeonville Road past Oldham's property and then off to the left side.

0: 38 SP1 for County.
1: County from F. Go ahead.
0: Are you on scene or is this just near your house?
1: The control burn is right through my door that I can see where it's burning.
0: Received.
1: In the lane now, getting back down.
0: Received. Command 38 from Bedford County.
2: County, Stern Chief, go ahead.
0: I called the gentleman back, called in the controlled burn on Adams, but he stated that where he has his controlled burnout is all slate.
3: Kids in the car, I'm clear.
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1: 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We're available.
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0: 2357.

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1: Ben.
0: Shawnee 23 from Bedford County, South Jersey.
1: Shawnee 23.
0: 2100.

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0: I'll be out of service. 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

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Unit 11, Pool Crew needed Charlie response, 190 Pleasant Hollow Road, West St. Clair Township for diabetics. 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
2: Zero 5, you're responding at 431-190 Pleasant Hollow Road, West St. Clair Township, 34-year-old female, having a diabetic emergency, blood pressure is elevated, experiencing some dizziness and some pains and nausea, 190 Pleasant Hollow Road, West St. Clair Township.

0: can I have 640 that way, please?
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0: Bedford County from 14-1, you can share this unit in route.
1: 401, you're en route at 0444. This is going to be for a 2-year-old female having convulsions, running a fever with a temp of 103. The child is also projectile vomiting.
0: Thank you.
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0: 7-0, Bedford County.
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0: I'm unsure of their ETA, because they haven't came up on this channel yet, but 40 got out with the whole ALS crew.
1: Okay.
0: 448.

0: Bedford EMS, Somerset 640 is in Bedford County.
1: Somerset
0: 640,
1: Bedford County.
0: Just advising approximate
1: county. That's received. 0453. Responding for a 44-year-old female diabetic obesity. Blood sugar is elevated, experiencing dizziness, stomach pains, and nauseated. Also experiencing some weakness in her left arm.

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0: 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Charlie responds. 2681 Valley Road, East St. Clair Township, for a seizure patient.
1: County from 1817. County 1817 of the hall.
0: It's 8 tenths.

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1105, you're in Route 087, address 281 Valley Road, St. Clair Township. You have a 16-year-old male, had a seizure, bleeding from the mouth. Breathing is okay, but slightly elevated. Negative history of epilepsy and diabetes. 18, tip crew.

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1: You're responding 0818 at 2681 Valley Road. You have a 16-year-old male seizure patient. He is breathing. Not responding at this time. 2681 Valley Road.
0: That's received. Thank you.
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0: Back to Steve, please start fire.
2: Running. Bedford, left on scene.
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0: Speaking of 11-04. Reading
1: 11-05. Been released by 18. I'll be responding to the cardiac arrest. 12 can stand down.
0: Received 11-05. You're en route. 34. 238, Crystal Road. This is overdose. Started out as he overdosed on kratom, which is some type of herbal medicine. Given your instructions at this time.
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1: 21, you're responding 0855, address 113 Blackburn Road, Napier Township. You have an 81-year-old male, Counselor Bring, had a fall on Thursday. Nurse on scene states he's filling with fluid and believes needed

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1: 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Back to the ambulance hall.
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She's conscious, breathing normally. 545 East Grace Road.

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You have a 28-year-old man that he comes out, hit his head. He is conscious at this time. He does have himself hooked up. I'm trying to calm down.

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0: Core on the way. 20-minute ETA. What do you got?
1: 51-year-old male alert. 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

0: 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Is this patient echo good?
1: Affirmative. 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
0: See.

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0: ETA scene.
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0: 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Aspirin protocol.

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Charlie responds. North Thomas Street, apartment 5 for Chastain.

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1: 1105 responding 1648. 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However, he stated he was going to walk to the top of the hill, so he'll be at the intersection right across from Special Candies. 50-year-old male, conservating a tank plan.
0: Received.

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Company 40, Unit 12, you're due.

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2: One responding 1707 in the area of 16,520 Lincoln Highway from Traveler's Oasis. Two motor vehicle accident, possible one injury. Utilize County Ops 1, please.

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1: Engine Rescue 40 responding, 712 in the area of 16520 Lincoln Highway in front of Travers Oasis. Two vehicle motor vehicle accident. Vehicles are still on the roadway. All occupants are out of the vehicle. ELIS County, officer, please.

0: 40 command. 40 command. Raisetown on Rose.
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cruise due at 15-12-01. Unit 12, your second cruise due for an MVC in the area of 16520 Lincoln Highway, East Providence Township, 15-12-01, Engine Rescue 40 on scene.

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Eagle 11, Alpha response. 405 North Imler Valley Road, King Township, for a sick person.

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2: Love 04 responding 810 405 North Valley Road, King Township. 71-year-old female, clear breathing okay, left arm swollen, possible clot in her arm. 405 North Emmer Valley Road.
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0: Zulu Mike Bravo 848, showing on 2006 Ford truck, registered A. Richard Williams, 16 South Mill Street, Choice. SNRs are negative, showing expired 11/25.

Fox 5503 for a tree down. Fox 5503 for a tree down, blocking both lanes of traffic. 108 Glade Pike, Juniata Township.

0: Barbara County, 55 East.
1: 55 East.
0: We acknowledge this is on Valhalla, correct?
1: That's perfect. It's going to be right at the entrance to Bard Hollow where Wade Pike meets it.
0: That's received.

0: Bedford County, Special Unit 55 and route.
1: Special Unit 55, you're in route 1827, 108 Glade Pike, Juniata Township. This is going to be right where Bart Hollow meets. This is going to be a white Jeep on scene. Tree blocking both lanes of traffic. You can utilize Ops 1.
0: That's it. Any injuries with this or anything?
1: Negative, no injuries.
0: That's received, Ops 1.

0: Bedford County, Special Unit 55.
1: Special Unit 55.
0: Has Pendot notified at all on this?
1: Negative, sir.
0: Okay, because this is going to be too big for us to remove the rest, but we'll maybe try to get one lane. Can have them respond up here, please.
1: Received 18. 18-

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0: Bexhill County, Special Unit 55.
1: Special Unit 55, Bedford County.
0: Special Unit 55, Bedford. We got one lane up in there. The rest of the tree, PennDOT will have to take care of. It's beyond our means here. So if you didn't notify them or get back, they're going to need a high lift and some bigger equipment.
1: That's received. One lane open, 1855.
0: Be advised, be returning and available. Thanks.
1: Returning available, 1855.

0: 04, Bedford County.
1: Bedford County, 1104, representing hospital.
0: Received 1104 out of the hospital, 1904.

0: 12-1.
1: 12-0, that's accounting.
0: Correct. My apologies. It's going to be 12-0-3. You can check us out on a local.
1: Receive 03, out on a local, 1921. 12-0-3, will it be ALS or BLS?
0: This will be ALS.
1: Receive 1921.

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1: Blue Knob 2, Bedford County.
0: I'm out of service. Have a good evening.
1: 1928. 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
0: I'll be out.
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0: Received. Shawnee 23 from Bedford. 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
0: 23. Bravo 15 from Bedford County. 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Received. All units 2000.
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0: Bravo 15, go ahead.
2: I'll be out of service, have a good night.
0: Received out of service, 2000, have a good evening as well.